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2: wine. Let's go to the beach. Each, let's go get a wave. They say what they gonna say. Have a drink, clink, found a Bud Light. Bad bitch like me. It's hard to come by. The Patron,

0: 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Búscalo en YouTube. 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
1: I wanna dance by water beneath the Mexican sky. 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Listen to the mariachi play at midnight. Are you with me? 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

0: 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Are you with me? Are you with me?
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0: 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Back in line, please.
1: No, we're not waiting in the fucking line.
2: Wait, the bouncer's kind of hot. 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
0: Not tonight, guys.
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dying. Gotta keep on trying. All the bees and birds are flying. Never let go, gotta hold on and not stop till the break of dawn. And keep moving, don't stop rocking.